0: Live from the MinichakoValleyNow.com newsroom, this is Goat News.
1: I'm Darren Bain. BC Premier David Eby met with Prime Minister Mark Carney Wednesday morning in Vancouver. Eby said ahead of the meeting the discussion would largely focus on federal support for major projects in BC. Carney said standing next to Eby, they would also discuss broader issues of cooperation, hinting at Alberta's pitch for a new pipeline to BC's coast.
2: It's a discussion that very much respects the priorities of British Columbia, the values of British Columbia, values which, of course, we share and I think the country shares.
1: The meeting comes after Carney announced a deal with Alberta last week that moves the proposed new pipeline a step forward. EB opposes a new pipeline which doesn't have a proponent or route. Communities across BC, including the North, could be down a few RCMP officers ahead of the FIFA World Cup in Vancouver. Corporal Brett Urano says while he can't share specific detachments sending personnel, the BC RCMP has capacity to surge resources from across the province to support events like these. Urano noted resources aren't drawn from detachments or units facing operational pressures or local priorities.
3: Our deployment strategy is carefully managed to ensure that public safety is maintained in every community across BC, in which the RCMP is the police of jurisdiction.
1: FIFA World Cup matches take place in Vancouver from Saturday, June 13th to Sunday, July 7th at BC Place. More than 300,000 people across Canada live with Crohn's disease and ulcerative colitis. A Vanderhoof nursing student attending the College of New Caledonia is among them. Tuesday was World IBD Day, and Wynne Fitzpatrick recently told her story about living with the condition. She says her journey with the disease started when she was 13 years old.
4: I don't think people who don't have it can fully understand, like, how normal we can be, but when we go home, we are just exhausted. You don't see us get sick because we have to put on a mask and a face and get on with our day. When we get home, it's a struggle.
1: Fitzpatrick received a $5,000 scholarship from Crohn's and Colitis Canada in recognition of her academic achievements and advocacy work. And 3-year-old Maverick's battle with cancer is taking him south of the border for treatment. Father Derek Turnbull says they were scheduled to return home in February after completing treatment, but within an hour of leaving Vancouver, they got a call from the hospital saying he had relapsed. Maverick underwent 2 more rounds of chemotherapy. However, the tumor was resistant and required surgery, taking his right kidney. Turnbull says they're now going to Boston next week for a CT scan.
5: About 10 days after that, we are going to be in Boston to do specialty proton radiation under their neuroblastoma radiation specialist.
1: A barbecue fundraiser is also being held behind the PG Rona on Saturday from 11 a.m. to 2 p.m. to raise funds for Maverick's travel to Boston. Get daily and weekly news alerts directly to your inbox by signing up at MinichakoValleyNow.com.
6: Thank you for the update. Good afternoon. It is Matt here with you. It's 5 o'clock, and we're going to take a final look at the weather. And it's as straightforward as can be. 18's the daytime high. It's our current temp now. 9 degrees the overnight low. It's going to get partly cloudy as we progress into the evening and lose our sunlight at 9 o'clock. And there you go. That's it. You're up to date. So let's get this final hour kicked off now with the Tragically Hip. It's Bob Cajun right here on The Goat.
0: From trails to the office, this is The Goat.

0: There's Green Day with Brain Stew, and it's here on the GOAT. Afternoon, Matt here with you, and I want to know what your weirdest food combination that actually works is. Everybody's got at least one food combo that they love, right? And you kind of want to make other people question sanity, if you're like me especially, if you like messing with people. So you got to hit them with the crazy combos. Like, most normal people will hear someone talk about French fries and ice cream and think they're insane. It is fantastic. If you've never tried that, 10 out of 10, would recommend. What about peanut butter on some weird things like a quesadilla? Yeah, that's a little weird. I have done that before, though, and I will say, it's not bad. It definitely lacks substance, but it's not terrible. But what is it for you? Mixing foods together, of course, is lots of fun, and it can make the best snacks humanly possible, but not every time. So what is your weirdest food combination that does actually work? You can let me know on the Facebook page. It's Valley Goat.
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0: There's Joan Jett and the Blackhearts. I love rock and roll right here on the GOAT. Afternoon, Matt here with you, and we're talking food combinations. And you know what? They can be kind of dangerous, too. Because once you discover one weird little thing, that's when you start experimenting a little bit more with increasingly chaotic ingredients. Sometimes you'll accidentally create greatness. Like the guy who figured out putting Reese's peanut butter cups into ice cream. What a guy. It's a tasty treat. And then other times you create something that is just, it shouldn't exist. It is just an amalgamation of garbage. But all individually, all the ingredients are good, but it could end up just being bad altogether. So what's yours? Do you got one? What's your good food combination? And you know what? If you've experimented before too and you got some bad ones, fire them away on the Facebook page too. I'm all ears. Just make sure you differentiate which one's good or bad, please. And the Facebook page is Valley Goat.
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0: It's pretty reckless when I wake up. It's here on the GOAT. Afternoon. It's Matt here with you. And we got to get things wrapped up now. We got about 15 minutes to go until we hit 6 o'clock. So that means the end of the afternoon show. And I'm all done. I got to go home and go to sleep so I can come back and do it again tomorrow. I don't know why I got all twangy there, but either way, I guess it is time to wrap things up. So just have yourself a great rest of your day. Catch Nick in the morning again and come hang out with me tomorrow afternoon. So we'll see you then.
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1: I'm Darren Bain. BC Premier David Eby met with Prime Minister Mark Carney Wednesday morning in Vancouver. Eby said ahead of the meeting the discussion would largely focus on federal support for major projects in BC. Carney said standing next to Eby, they would also discuss broader issues of cooperation, hinting at Alberta's pitch for a new pipeline to BC's coast.
2: It's a discussion that very much respects the priorities of British Columbia, the values of British Columbia, values which, of course, we share and I think the country shares.
1: The meeting comes after Carney announced a deal with Alberta last week that moves the proposed new pipeline a step forward. EB opposes a new pipeline which doesn't have a proponent or route. Communities across BC, including the North, could be down a few RCMP officers ahead of the FIFA World Cup in Vancouver. Corporal Brett Urano says while he can't share specific detachments sending personnel, the BC RCMP has capacity to surge resources from across the province to support events like these. Urano noted resources aren't drawn from detachments or units facing operational pressures or local priorities.
3: Our deployment strategy is carefully managed to ensure that public safety is maintained in every community across BC, in which the RCMP is the police of jurisdiction.
1: FIFA World Cup matches take place in Vancouver from Saturday, June 13th to Sunday, July 7th at BC Place. More than 300,000 people across Canada live with Crohn's disease and ulcerative colitis. A Vanderhoof nursing student attending the College of New Caledonia is among them. Tuesday was World IBD Day, and Wynne Fitzpatrick recently told her story about living with the condition. She says her journey with the disease started when she was 13 years old.
4: I don't think people who don't have it can fully understand, like, how normal we can be, but when we go home, we are just exhausted. You don't see us get sick because we have to put on a mask and a face and get on with our day. When we get home, it's a struggle.
1: Fitzpatrick received a $5,000 scholarship from Crohn's and Colitis Canada in recognition of her academic achievements and advocacy work. And 3-year-old Maverick's battle with cancer is taking him south of the border for treatment. Father Derek Turnbull says they were scheduled to return home in February after completing treatment, but within an hour of leaving Vancouver, they got a call from the hospital saying he had relapsed. Maverick underwent 2 more rounds of chemotherapy. However, the tumor was resistant and required surgery, taking his right kidney. Turnbull says they're now going to Boston next week for a CT scan.
5: About 10 days after that, we are going to be in Boston to do specialty proton radiation under their neuroblastoma radiation specialist.
1: A barbecue fundraiser is also being held behind the PG Rona on Saturday from 11 a.m. to 2 p.m. to raise funds for Maverick's travel to Boston. Get daily and weekly news alerts directly to your inbox by signing up at MinnechakaValleyNow.com.
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1: I'm Darren Bain. BC Premier David Eby met with Prime Minister Mark Carney Wednesday morning in Vancouver. Eby said ahead of the meeting the discussion would largely focus on federal support for major projects in BC. Carney said standing next to Eby, they would also discuss broader issues of cooperation, hinting at Alberta's pitch for a new pipeline to BC's coast.
2: It's a discussion that very much respects the priorities of British Columbia, the values of British Columbia, values which, of course, we share and I think the country shares.
1: The meeting comes after Carney announced a deal with Alberta last week that moves the proposed new pipeline a step forward. EB opposes a new pipeline which doesn't have a proponent or route. Communities across BC, including the North, could be down a few RCMP officers ahead of the FIFA World Cup in Vancouver. Corporal Brett Urano says while he can't share specific detachments sending personnel, the BC RCMP has capacity to surge resources from across the province to support events like these. Urano noted resources aren't drawn from detachments or units facing operational pressures or local priorities.
3: Our deployment strategy is carefully managed to ensure that public safety is maintained in every community across BC, in which the RCMP is the police of jurisdiction.
1: FIFA World Cup matches take place in Vancouver from Saturday, June 13th to Sunday, July 7th at BC Place. More than 300,000 people across Canada live with Crohn's disease and ulcerative colitis. A Vanderhoof nursing student attending the College of New Caledonia is among them. Tuesday was World IBD Day, and Wynn Fitzpatrick recently told her story about living with the condition. She says her journey with the disease started when she was 13 years old.
4: I don't think people who don't have it can fully understand, like, how normal we can be, but when we go home, we are just exhausted. You don't see us get sick because we have to put on a mask and a face and get on with our day. When we get home, it's a struggle.
1: Fitzpatrick received a $5,000 scholarship from Crohn's and Colitis Canada in recognition of her academic achievements and advocacy work. And 3-year-old Maverick's battle with cancer is taking him south of the border for treatment. Father Derek Turnbull says they were scheduled to return home in February after completing treatment, but within an hour of leaving Vancouver, they got a call from the hospital saying he had relapsed. Maverick underwent 2 more rounds of chemotherapy. However, the tumor was resistant and required surgery, taking his right kidney. Turnbull says they're now going to Boston next week for a CT scan.
5: About 10 days after that, we are going to be in Boston to do specialty proton radiation under their neuroblastoma radiation specialist.
1: A barbecue fundraiser is also being held behind the PG Rona on Saturday from 11 a.m. to 2 p.m. to raise funds for Maverick's travel to Boston. Get daily and weekly news alerts directly to your inbox by signing up at MinnechakaValleyNow.com.
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0: the goat.
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1: I'm Darren Bain. BC Premier David Eby met with Prime Minister Mark Carney Wednesday morning in Vancouver. Eby said ahead of the meeting the discussion would largely focus on federal support for major projects in BC. Carney said standing next to Eby, they would also discuss broader issues of cooperation, hinting at Alberta's pitch for a new pipeline to BC's coast.
2: It's a discussion that very much respects the priorities of British Columbia, the values of British Columbia, values which, of course, we share and I think the country shares.
1: The meeting comes after Carney announced a deal with Alberta last week that moves the proposed new pipeline a step forward. EB opposes a new pipeline which doesn't have a proponent or route. Communities across BC, including the North, could be down a few RCMP officers ahead of the FIFA World Cup in Vancouver. Corporal Brett Urano says while he can't share specific detachments sending personnel, the BC RCMP has capacity to surge resources from across the province to support events like these. Urano noted resources aren't drawn from detachments or units facing operational pressures or local priorities.
3: Our deployment strategy is carefully managed to ensure that public safety is maintained in every community across BC, in which the RCMP is the police of jurisdiction.
1: FIFA World Cup matches take place in Vancouver from Saturday, June 13th to Sunday, July 7th at BC Place. More than 300,000 people across Canada live with Crohn's disease and ulcerative colitis. A Vanderhoof nursing student attending the College of New Caledonia is among them. Tuesday was World IBD Day, and Wynne Fitzpatrick recently told her story about living with the condition. She says her journey with the disease started when she was 13 years old.
4: I don't think people who don't have it can fully understand, like, how normal we can be, but when we go home, we are just exhausted. You don't see us get sick because we have to put on a mask and a face and get on with our day. When we get home, it's a struggle.
1: Fitzpatrick received a $5,000 scholarship from Crohn's and Colitis Canada in recognition of her academic achievements and advocacy work. And 3-year-old Maverick's battle with cancer is taking him south of the border for treatment. Father Derek Turnbull says they were scheduled to return home in February after completing treatment, but within an hour of leaving Vancouver, they got a call from the hospital saying he had relapsed. Maverick underwent 2 more rounds of chemotherapy. However, the tumor was resistant and required surgery, taking his right kidney. Turnbull says they're now going to Boston next week for a CT scan.
5: About 10 days after that, we are going to be in Boston to do specialty proton radiation under their neuroblastoma radiation specialist.
1: A barbecue fundraiser is also being held behind the PG Rona on Saturday from 11 a.m. to 2 p.m. to raise funds for Maverick's travel to Boston. Get daily and weekly news alerts directly to your inbox by signing up at MinechakoValleyNow.com.
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1: But don't worry, we're not going anywhere. 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
1: 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Let's take a moment to talk about wildlife collision prevention. 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
1: 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Or we're actually not allowed to leave the country. 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
1: I'm Darren Bain. D.C. Premier David Eby met with Prime Minister Mark Carney Wednesday morning in Vancouver. Eby said ahead of the meeting the discussion would largely focus on federal support for major projects in B.C. Carney said standing next to Eby, they would also discuss broader issues of cooperation, hinting at Alberta's pitch for a new pipeline to B.C.'s coast.
2: It's a discussion that very much respects the priorities of British Columbia, the values of British Columbia, values which, of course, we share and I think the country shares.
1: The meeting comes after Carney announced a deal with Alberta last week that moves the proposed new pipeline a step forward. Eby opposes a new pipeline which doesn't have a proponent or route. Communities across BC, including the North, could be down a few RCMP officers ahead of the FIFA World Cup in Vancouver. Corporal Brett Urano says while he can't share specific detachment sending personnel, the BC RCMP has capacity to surge resources from across the province to support events like these. Urano noted resources aren't drawn from detachments or units facing operational pressures or local priorities.
3: Our deployment strategy is carefully managed to ensure that public safety is maintained in every community across BC, in which the RCMP is the police of jurisdiction.
1: FIFA World Cup matches take place in Vancouver from Saturday, June 13th to Sunday, July 7th at BC Place. More than 300,000 people across Canada live with Crohn's disease and ulcerative colitis. A Vanderhoof nursing student attending the College of New Caledonia is among them. Tuesday was World IBD Day, and Wynne Fitzpatrick recently told her story about living with the condition. She says her journey with the disease started when she was 13 years old.
4: I don't think people who don't have it can fully understand, like, how normal we can be, but when we go home, we are just exhausted. You don't see us get sick because we have to put on a mask and a face and get on with our day. When we get home, it's a struggle.
1: Fitzpatrick received a $5,000 scholarship from Crohn's and Colitis Canada in recognition of her academic achievements and advocacy work. And 3-year-old Maverick's battle with cancer is taking him south of the border for treatment. Father Derek Turnbull says they were scheduled to return home in February after completing treatment, but within an hour of leaving Vancouver, they got a call from the hospital saying he had relapsed. Maverick underwent 2 more rounds of chemotherapy. However, the tumor was resistant and required surgery, taking his right kidney. Turnbull says they're now going to Boston next week for a CT scan.
5: About 10 days after that, we are going to be in Boston to do specialty proton radiation under their neuroblastoma radiation specialist.
1: A barbecue fundraiser is also being held behind the PG Rona on Saturday from 11 a.m. to 2 p.m. to raise funds for Maverick's travel to Boston. Get daily and weekly news alerts directly to your inbox by signing up at MinechacoValleyNow.com.
6: Thanks for the news update, Darren. I'm Nick. You're listening to 95.9 The Goat, Vanderhoof's world-class rock. It's 6:02, and we're sitting at 12 degrees. It's pretty cloudy right now, and we might be getting some rain in the afternoon, maybe even a thunderstorm, and our high is going to be 18. Sublime is coming up next.
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How's Aerosmith? Deuces Are Wild. 95.9 The Goat. I'm Nick. It's 6:09. And does it feel like your week is just flying by because of the May long weekend? Let me know on the Valley Goat Facebook page. Now here's Skid Row on The Goat.

0: That was Kid Rock. But wait a bar. 95.9 The Goat. I'm Nick. And with the Victoria Day weekend happening last weekend, you know, usually these short work weeks feel like molasses to go by. You know, you're already down a day of work, so the remaining four take 10 times longer for you to actually get through. But for some reason this week, it feels like it's just flying by. Maybe I'm just the only person in town who's feeling this way, but it's weird because it's already Thursday, and it felt like just yesterday it was Victoria Day Monday. It's like those 2 days just flew away. So does it feel like your week is flying by? Let me know on the Valley Goat Facebook page.
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0: 95.9 The Goat. I'm Nick. It's 9... Not... Whoa. It's 6:19. Wow, I read that 6 upside down. It's 12 degrees. Very cloudy. It's going to be climbing up. We are going to be climbing up all the way up to 18 later on. And we might be getting some rain in the afternoon. Maybe a thunderstorm, too. Here's Sum 41. 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
6: So am I still waiting for this world to stop hating? Can-

That's Lenny Kravitz. Are you gonna go my way? On Vanderhoof's World Class Rock 95.9 The Goat. I'm Nick. It's 626 on the dot right now, and we are sitting at 12 degrees. Our high is going to be 18. Your news is coming up right after Nirvana on The Goat.

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1: Good morning, I'm Zach Barrelclough. A summer hiring season is ramping up, but a group representing small businesses says many in British Columbia are not hiring young workers. Molly McCormack with the Canadian Federation of Independent Business said a tougher economic climate is leading employers to hold on to existing staff while others struggle to bring on new young workers.
2: Small businesses are struggling really a lot on that financial front. So high taxes, you know, being squeezed on all sides, very tight margins. They're not focused on hiring right now because they're really just focused on survival.
1: The CFIB is calling for more tax incentives to encourage youth hiring. BC's youth unemployment rate was 14.4% in April, up more than a percentage point from a year ago. BC Premier David Eby met with Prime Minister Mark Carney on Wednesday in Vancouver. Carney announced a deal with Alberta last week that moves a plan for a proposed new pipeline to BC's coast a step forward. Eby said ahead of the meeting he has no doubt that Carney is a friend of BC.
3: And an important part of friendship is telling each other the truth, and part of the truth for British Columbia is that that development work that we're doing, of developing our economy, has to go hand in hand with environmental protection for the next generation, including the North Coast tanker ban.
1: Eby and First Nations oppose a pipeline to BC's North Coast because it would require the oil tanker ban in the region to be lifted. A Vanderhoof nursing student at the College of New Caledonia is sharing her journey about living with Crohn's disease. Wynne Fitzpatrick was diagnosed with perianal Crohn's disease when she was 13 years old and has navigated numerous surgeries and trips to the BC Children's Hospital in Vancouver while dealing with what is often perceived as an invisible illness. Fitzpatrick says navigating through the condition is often a challenge.
4: Having IBD is definitely not an easy thing to do, especially managing school and everything, and being a nursing student. So we're going to clinicals, working in the hospital, taking care of patients, and sometimes it's hard to remember that you need to take care of yourself too.
1: Canada has one of the highest rates of Crohn's disease and ulcerative colitis, with 300,000 people living with the condition. Fitzpatrick received a $5,000 scholarship in recognition of her academic achievements and advocacy work. After relapsing in February, 3-year-old Maverick is heading south of the border for further cancer treatment. Maverick had undergone a surgery in Vancouver to remove the tumor, removing his right kidney in the process, and are heading to Boston next week for a CT scan and specialty proton radiation. Father Derek Turnbull says they're not getting treatment in Canada or closer to home in the U.S., as Canada doesn't have a specialty proton radiation machine.
5: They do have another center in Seattle. However, the radiologist, as well as the oncologist and the tumor board from across Canada, said that they're more equipped and specialized to deal with these sort of resistant neuroblastoma tumors.
1: A barbecue fundraiser is also being held behind the PG Rona on Saturday from 11 a.m. until 2 p.m. to raise funds for Maverick's travel to Boston. Get daily and weekly news alerts directly to your inbox by signing up at MinechacoValleyNow.com.
6: Thanks for the news update, Zach. It's 6:33 right now. You're listening to 95.9 The Goat. I'm Nick. You know, it's not really beautiful right now when it comes to the weather. Jeez, it's so cloudy. Yesterday was way better with the sunshine, but in the afternoon, we might be getting some rain, maybe even a thunderstorm, and our high is going to be 18. Right now, we're sitting at 12. Here's Danko Jones.
0: The Goat.

0: Yeah, Mom always warned us. Listening to rock would turn us into party rock and head-banging hippies.
1: What a bunch of
2: hippie baloney.
0: Yeah, and she was right.
3: So, turn it up.
0: The GOAT.

0: time. That was The Interrupter as She's Kerosene, 95.9 The Goat. I'm Nick, and the Walter Cup was won last night on Canadian soil for the first time ever. If you don't know what the Walter Cup is, it's the trophy you get for winning the Professional Women's Hockey League Finals. The Montreal Victoires beat the Ottawa Charge 4-0 last night, and they won it. And, you know, it's so amazing to see just how much the women's game has grown. Like, the Canadian Tire Center in Ottawa was packed. Like, you'd think they went to go see a Senators game. That is how into it the crowd really was. It's amazing. And just seeing all the hip, hip, hooray, the hoorah, Marie-Philippe Poulin. You probably remember her from the Olympics for Team Canada. When she lifted that Walter Cup, oh my gosh. It was like these women felt like they were on top of the world. And they literally are on top of the female hockey world. So let's hope a Canadian team wins the Stanley Cup this year too, so we can make it 2-for-2.
1: The Goat.
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0: It is just so cloudy right now. Jeez. Yesterday's weather was way better. Anyways, well, we're sitting at 12 degrees, which is okay in the temperature department, but where's the sun? And it doesn't look like we're going to see any sunshine today, and we might be getting some rain in the afternoon, maybe even a thunderstorm. Let's hope we don't get it. Please, no lightning. Mother Nature, behave. We are going to be climbing all the way up to 18. You're listening to The Goat. It is 6:42, and the Pretty Reckless are coming up next.
1: All your favorite classics were new songs at one point. Well, here's another one to add to that list. It's brand new music right here on The Goat.

0: 95.9 The GOAT. That was Def Leppard. Let's get rocked. It's 6:51. I'm Nick. So the second annual street market is going to be happening on Saturday, May 30th. And something new is going to be happening this year. There's going to be a burger cook-off at Bean's Coffee Shop. It's going to start at 11 on that day. And judging is going to be starting at 1 that afternoon. And there's three categories. There's best classic burger, best homemade sauce, and best themed burger. You know, when it comes to themed burgers, you know, the first thing that came to mind, especially since I'm originally from Quebec, is a poutine burger. You know, you make a burger, you just put gravy all over it, and cheese curds, and potatoes. You know, you eat fries on the side, so why not just put them in the burger? It all goes in the same place anyways. The only problem with that is, it's super hard to find cheese curds around here. Like, I haven't been able to actually find those big, fat, squeaky cheese curds you can get when you're in Quebec. Because, well, most cheese curds are made there, so the further west you go, you know, the availability just goes down and down and down and down. So if you're able to find some squeaky cheese curds, oh yes, make a poutine burger just for me, please. If you want to sign up, you can text Nikki at 250-567-8989.
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0: 95.9 The GOAT. I'm Nick. It's 6:54 right now, and it's so cloudy. Mother Nature is not treating us to some beautiful weather today. It might rain in the afternoon. We might even get a thunderstorm, and our high is going to be 18. Right now, we are sitting at 12. Your news is coming up right after I, Mother Earth.
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9: But don't worry, we're not going anywhere. Or we're actually not allowed to leave the country. Yeah, long story.

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1: I'm Darren Bain. BC Premier David Eby met with Prime Minister Mark Carney Wednesday morning in Vancouver. Eby said ahead of the meeting the discussion would largely focus on federal support for major projects in BC. Carney said standing next to Eby, they would also discuss broader issues of cooperation, hinting at Alberta's pitch for a new pipeline to BC's coast.
2: It's a discussion that very much respects the priorities of British Columbia, the values of British Columbia, values which, of course, we share and I think the country shares.
1: The meeting comes after Carney announced a deal with Alberta last week that moves the proposed new pipeline a step forward. EB opposes a new pipeline which doesn't have a proponent or route. Communities across BC, including the North, could be down a few RCMP officers ahead of the FIFA World Cup in Vancouver. Corporal Brett Urano says while he can't share specific detachment sending personnel, the BC RCMP has capacity to surge resources from across the province to support events like these. Urano noted resources aren't drawn from detachments or units facing operational pressures or local priorities.
3: Our deployment strategy is carefully managed to ensure that public safety is maintained in every community across BC, in which the RCMP is the police of jurisdiction.
1: FIFA World Cup matches take place in Vancouver from Saturday, June 13th to Sunday, July 7th at BC Place. More than 300,000 people across Canada live with Crohn's disease and ulcerative colitis. A Vanderhoof nursing student attending the College of New Caledonia is among them. Tuesday was World IBD Day, and Wynne Fitzpatrick recently told her story about living with the condition. She says her journey with the disease started when she was 13 years old.
4: I don't think people who don't have it can fully understand, like, how normal we can be, but when we go home, we are just exhausted. You don't see us get sick because we have to put on a mask and a face and get on with our day. When we get home, it's a struggle.
1: Fitzpatrick received a $5,000 scholarship from Crohn's and Colitis Canada in recognition of her academic achievements and advocacy work. And 3-year-old Maverick's battle with cancer is taking him south of the border for treatment. Father Derek Turnbull says they were scheduled to return home in February after completing treatment, but within an hour of leaving Vancouver, they got a call from the hospital saying he had relapsed. Maverick underwent 2 more rounds of chemotherapy. However, the tumor was resistant and required surgery, taking his right kidney. Turnbull says they're now going to Boston next week for a CT scan.
5: About 10 days after that, we are going to be in Boston to do specialty proton radiation under their neuroblastoma radiation specialist.
1: A barbecue fundraiser is also being held behind the PG Rona on Saturday from 11 a.m. to 2 p.m. to raise funds for Maverick's travel to Boston. Get daily and weekly news alerts directly to your inbox by signing up at MinechacoValleyNow.com.
6: Thanks for the news update, Darren. I'm Nick. You're listening to 95.9 The GOAT, Vanderhoof's World Class Rock, 703. And if you were a plant, you'd love this afternoon's weather because, you know, even though it's not going to be that sunny, we might be getting some rain, maybe even a thunderstorm, and our high is going to be 18. Right now, we're sitting at 12. Collective Soul is coming up next.
7: You know, when I was a youngster, learning my 3 R's, I found out.

That was Lightning, the Glorious Sons, 95.9 The Goat. I'm Nick, and by the way, if you're in a Canadian band, just like the Glorious Sons, submit your music on maidenplayedincanada.ca. You never know, you might actually hear it on The Goat one day. Now here's War.

0: That was Turnstiles' latest one, Look Out For Me, 95.9 The Goat, 717. I'm Nick, and if you want to have the coolest garden on your block, you have to plant this thing. It's the most popular plant in all of BC right now, and you want to know what it is? Rhododendrons. Have you ever heard of them before? Maybe you've seen them, like they're these either leafy or evergreen shrubs with these clusters of brightly colored flowers. They range from dark red to pale pink. And yeah, they're called rhododendrons. You know, there's also other popular plants like tulips, daffodils also made the list, and irises. But if you want to have a super trendy garden, you got to go with those rhododendrons, even if you've never heard of them before.
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0: 95.9 The Goat, Vanderhoof's World Class Rock. I'm Nick. It's 7:19 a.m. right now, and we are sitting at 11 degrees. It's really cloudy, and it's not really going to get that much sunnier this afternoon. We might actually get some rain in the afternoon, maybe a thunderstorm, and our high is going to be 18. Right now, we're sitting at 11. Your Stone Sour, Through Glass, on 95.9 The Goat. I'm looking.

That was BC rock band Moist Ophelia, 95.9 The Goat. I'm Nick. Your news is coming up right after Tom Petty, I Won't Back Down, on 95.9 The Goat.

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1: Good morning, I'm Zach Barrelclough. A summer hiring season is ramping up, but a group representing small businesses says many in British Columbia are not hiring young workers. Molly McCormack with the Canadian Federation of Independent Business said a tougher economic climate is leading employers to hold on to existing staff while others struggle to bring on new young workers.
2: Small businesses are struggling really a lot on that financial front. So high taxes, you know, being squeezed on all sides, very tight margins. They're not focused on hiring right now because they're really just focused on survival.
1: The CFIB is calling for more tax incentives to encourage youth hiring. BC's youth unemployment rate was 14.4% in April, up more than a percentage point from a year ago. BC Premier David Eby met with Prime Minister Mark Carney on Wednesday in Vancouver. Carney announced a deal with Alberta last week that moves a plan for a proposed new pipeline to BC's coast a step forward. Eby said ahead of the meeting he has no doubt that Carney is a friend of BC.
3: An important part of friendship is telling each other the truth, and part of the truth for British Columbia is that that development work that we're doing of developing our economy has to go hand in hand with environmental protection for the next generation, including the North Coast Tanker Bay.
1: EB and First Nations oppose a pipeline to BC's North Coast because it would require the oil tanker ban in the region to be lifted. A Vanderhoof nursing student at the College of New Caledonia is sharing her journey about living with Crohn's disease. Wynne Fitzpatrick was diagnosed with perianal Crohn's disease when she was 13 years old and has navigated numerous surgeries and trips to the BC Children's Hospital in Vancouver while dealing with what is often perceived as an invisible illness. Fitzpatrick says navigating through the condition is often a challenge.
4: Having IBD is definitely not an easy thing to do, especially managing school and everything, and being a nursing student. So we're going to clinicals, working in the hospital, taking care of patients, and sometimes it's hard to remember that you need to take care of yourself too.
1: Canada has one of the highest rates of Crohn's disease and ulcerative colitis, with 300,000 people living with the condition. Fitzpatrick received a $5,000 scholarship in recognition of her academic achievements and advocacy work. After relapsing in February, 3-year-old Maverick is heading south of the border for further cancer treatment. Maverick had undergone a surgery in Vancouver to remove the tumor, removing his right kidney in the process, and are heading to Boston next week for a CT scan and specialty proton radiation. Father Derek Turnbull says they're not getting treatment in Canada or closer to home in the U.S., as Canada doesn't have a specialty proton radiation machine.
5: They do have another center in Seattle. However, the radiologist, as well as the oncologist and the tumor board from across Canada, said that they're more equipped and specialized to deal with these sort of resistant neuroblastoma tumors.
1: A barbecue fundraiser is also being held behind the PG Rona on Saturday from 11 a.m. until 2 p.m. to raise funds for Maverick's travel to Boston. Get daily and weekly news alerts directly to your inbox by signing up at MinechacoValleyNow.com.
6: 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I'm Nick. 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It's 7:34 right now. And remember, when thunder roars, go indoors. We might be getting a thunderstorm this afternoon. Maybe it'll just be some rain. And our high is going to be 18. Right now, we are sitting at 11. And coming up in around 7 minutes, I'm going to be giving away a pair of tickets to go see Fury on the Fraser Roller Derby double feature at the CN Center this Saturday. So don't go anywhere. Here's Volbeat.
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0: That was the Matthew Good Band, Indestructible, 95.9 The Goat. I'm Nick, and it's 7:41, so that means if you want to go see Fury on the Fraser Roller Derby double feature at the CN Center this Saturday, give me a call right now at 250-567-4909, because caller number 9 is going to win a pair of tickets.
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0: 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I'm Nick. It's 7:44 right now, and we are sitting at 11 degrees. Today's high is going to be 18. We might be getting some rain, maybe a thunderstorm this afternoon. And we're getting closer and closer to caller number 9. So, if you want to go see Fury on the Fraser Roller Derby double feature at the CN Center this Saturday, so in a couple days, give me a call right now at 250-567-4909. Caller number 9 is going to win a pair of tickets right on the spot. Veruca Salt is up next.
9: He talks so much, it's a miracle his mouth hasn't flown away. Mornings with Nick on 95.9 The GOAT.

0: 95.9 The Goal. That was Anyway, gang. Big night. Hi, Nick. The phone's ringing. Who's this?
1: This is Randall.
0: Hey, Randall. How are you?
1: Not bad.
0: So, do you want to go see Fury on the Fraser Roller Derby double feature at the CN Center this Saturday?
1: Perfect.
0: Do you think your caller number 9, only caller 9, is going to win the pair of tickets?
1: That's very possible.
0: Very possible. Are you sure? Yes, your caller number 9. I'm just messing with you. Congratulations, you won the tickets.
2: Woohoo!
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0: 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I'm Nick, and congrats, Randall, for winning that pair of tickets to go see Fury on the Fraser Roller Derby double feature at the CN Center on Saturday. And tomorrow morning at 7:40, I'm going to be giving away another pair of tickets, so set a reminder in your phone so you don't miss it. Right now, we're sitting at 11 degrees. It's very cloudy, and it's not going to get much sunnier today. We might get some rain in the afternoon, maybe a thunderstorm, too, and we're climbing all the way up to 18. New Radicals is coming up next.
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1: I'm Darren Bain. BC Premier David Eby met with Prime Minister Mark Carney Wednesday morning in Vancouver. Eby said ahead of the meeting the discussion would largely focus on federal support for major projects in BC. Carney said standing next to Eby, they would also discuss broader issues of cooperation, hinting at Alberta's pitch for a new pipeline to BC's coast.
2: It's a discussion that very much respects the priorities of British Columbia, the values of British Columbia, values which, of course, we share and I think the country shares.
1: The meeting comes after Carney announced a deal with Alberta last week that moves the proposed new pipeline a step forward. Eby opposes a new pipeline which doesn't have a proponent or route. Communities across BC, including the North, could be down a few RCMP officers ahead of the FIFA World Cup in Vancouver. Corporal Brett Urano says while he can't share specific detachment sending personnel, the BC RCMP has capacity to surge resources from across the province to support events like these. Urano noted resources aren't drawn from detachments or units facing operational pressures or local priorities.
3: Our deployment strategy is carefully managed to ensure that public safety is maintained in every community across BC, in which the RCMP is the police of jurisdiction.
1: FIFA World Cup matches take place in Vancouver from Saturday, June 13th to Sunday, July 7th at BC Place. More than 300,000 people across Canada live with Crohn's disease and ulcerative colitis. A Vanderhoof nursing student attending the College of New Caledonia is among them. Tuesday was World IBD Day, and Wynne Fitzpatrick recently told her story about living with the condition. She says her journey with the disease started when she was 13 years old.
4: I don't think people who don't have it can fully understand, like, how normal we can be, but when we go home, we are just exhausted. You don't see us get sick because we have to put on a mask and a face and get on with our day. When we get home, it's a struggle.
1: Fitzpatrick received a $5,000 scholarship from Crohn's and Colitis Canada in recognition of her academic achievements and advocacy work. And 3-year-old Maverick's battle with cancer is taking him south of the border for treatment. Father Derek Turnbull says they were scheduled to return home in February after completing treatment, but within an hour of leaving Vancouver, they got a call from the hospital saying he had relapsed. Maverick underwent 2 more rounds of chemotherapy. However, the tumor was resistant and required surgery, taking his right kidney. Turnbull says they're now going to Boston next week for a CT scan.
5: About 10 days after that, we are going to be in Boston to do specialty proton radiation under their neuroblastoma radiation specialist.
1: A barbecue fundraiser is also being held behind the PG Rona on Saturday from 11 a.m. to 2 p.m. to raise funds for Maverick's travel to Boston. Get daily and weekly news alerts directly to your inbox by signing up at MinechakoValleyNow.com.
6: 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It's 8:04 on the dot right now, and we are sitting at 11 degrees. It's super cloudy, and it doesn't look like it's going to get any sunnier this afternoon. We might be getting some rain, maybe a thunderstorm, and our high is going to be 18. Linkin Park is on the way.
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do you have to do some decluttering at home, in your car, or anywhere else, let me know on the Valley Goat Facebook page. You'll never guess why I have to do some decluttering. I'll tell you in around 7 minutes. Here's Alice Cooper on the Goat.

0: Bathhouse father of mine, Everclear. It's 818. You're listening to 95.9 The Goat. I'm Nick. And if you have to do some decluttering at home, in your car, anywhere else, let me know on the Valley Goat Facebook page. You know, you'll never believe why I have to do some decluttering. This morning, when I left for work, I saw this paper taped to my door, and it said, "Attention all residents, if you leave garbage on your balcony, you have to get rid of it by this Friday at 5 p.m. If you don't, you could be facing a financial penalty." And even though it says, "Attention all residents," I know it's talking about me. Because I have these three boxes that have been sitting on my balcony for 5 months. Not because I'm dirty, like my apartment isn't a mess. The thing is, when it comes to things like boxes, you leave them there because A, we don't have recycling pickup here in town, and B, we're not allowed to put cardboard in our garbage. So, to go all the way to the dump, to get rid of three boxes, well, that's a lot of time that you could be spending doing other things. But, well, I guess now I have an ultimatum, so the boxes have got to go.
1: The Goat. 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Soft, creamy, and crunchy. 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
0: Good morning. I'm Nick. You're listening to 95.9 The Goat. It is 8:20 right now, and we are sitting at 11 degrees. It's really cloudy, and it's not going to get much sunnier today. We might get some rain this afternoon, maybe even a thunderstorm, and our high is going to be 18. Here's Billy Talon, Reckless Paradise, on 95.9 The Goat.

0: 95.9 The Goal. That was the Foo Fighters, My Hero. It's 8:28. Good morning. I'm Nick. So do you have any decluttering to do at home or in your car or anywhere else? Let me know on the Valley Goat Facebook page or call me at 250-567-4909. Heather says, big time, my house. Yeah, it's so easy to hold on to so much junk, eh? And Dion says, yes, my car just got done last week, thanks to my sister Serena, lol. I'm slowly working on the house and yard. Slowly but surely, it will get done before winter. Before winter? Okay, you gotta get it done before then.
1: Totally. 100%.
2: Absolutely human powered.
1: No AI at all. Really? Really? Really? Really? No AI at all. This is the GOAT.

0: That was the Lazies, Rattle Them Bones, 95.9 The Goat. I'm Nick. If you're in a Canadian band, just like the Lazies, or if you're a Canadian solo artist, submit your music right now on madeandplayedincanada.ca. 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And not just on The Goat here in town. 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
0: 95.9 The Goat. I'm Nick, and I hate to be the bearer of bad news, but we're not exactly going to get the best weather today. It's pretty wet right now, even though it's not raining at the moment. More might come this afternoon, and we might even get a thunderstorm. We are sitting at 11. Our high is going to be 18. Van Halen is coming up next.
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0: That was the latest one from Youngblood, Zombie, 95.9 The Goat, it's 8:46. I'm Nick, and speaking of times, the sun is going to be setting at 9:22 p.m. Wow. The days are just so long. It's so fun to just walk around town enjoying these late sunny evenings. Except for the fact that mosquitoes don't care what time it is, and they will run after you, fly after you, no matter what. They need to have some common courtesy. They need to be polite. They shouldn't just buzz around and eat you alive, seriously. We need to put signs everywhere that say, "Hey, mosquitoes, please don't bite us."
1: The Goat.
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0: 95.9 The Goat, it's 8:49, and we are sitting at 11 degrees. Today's high is going to be 18, and we might be getting some rain in the afternoon, maybe a thunderstorm too. Let's hope we don't get a thunderstorm. Lightning is more than scary. If it zaps you, well, it's not the best thing. Let's not even picture that. So yeah, hopefully we don't get any this afternoon. Up next, Greta Van Fleet.
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That was Nova Scotia rock band Sloan, Money City Maniacs, 95.9 The Goat. I'm Nick, and your news is coming up right after the tragically hip Boots or Hearts, 95.9 The Goat.

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1: I'm Darren Bain. BC Premier David Eby met with Prime Minister Mark Carney Wednesday morning in Vancouver. Eby said ahead of the meeting the discussion would largely focus on federal support for major projects in BC. Carney said standing next to Eby, they would also discuss broader issues of cooperation, hinting at Alberta's pitch for a new pipeline to BC's coast.
2: It's a discussion that very much respects the priorities of British Columbia, the values of British Columbia, values which, of course, we share and I think the country shares.
1: The meeting comes after Carney announced a deal with Alberta last week that moves the proposed new pipeline a step forward. EB opposes a new pipeline which doesn't have a proponent or route. Communities across BC, including the North, could be down a few RCMP officers ahead of the FIFA World Cup in Vancouver. Corporal Brett Urano says while he can't share specific detachment sending personnel, the BC RCMP has capacity to surge resources from across the province to support events like these. Urano noted resources aren't drawn from detachments or units facing operational pressures or local priorities.
3: Our deployment strategy is carefully managed to ensure that public safety is maintained in every community across BC, in which the RCMP is the police of jurisdiction.
1: FIFA World Cup matches take place in Vancouver from Saturday, June 13th to Sunday, July 7th at BC Place. More than 300,000 people across Canada live with Crohn's disease and ulcerative colitis. A Vanderhoof nursing student attending the College of New Caledonia is among them. Tuesday was World IBD Day, and Wynne Fitzpatrick recently told her story about living with the condition. She says her journey with the disease started when she was 13 years old.
4: I don't think people who don't have it can fully understand, like, how normal we can be, but when we go home, we are just exhausted. You don't see us get sick because we have to put on a mask and a face and get on with our day. When we get home, it's a struggle.
1: Fitzpatrick received a $5,000 scholarship from Crohn's and Colitis Canada in recognition of her academic achievements and advocacy work. And 3-year-old Maverick's battle with cancer is taking him south of the border for treatment. Father Derek Turnbull says they were scheduled to return home in February after completing treatment, but within an hour of leaving Vancouver, they got a call from the hospital saying he had relapsed. Maverick underwent 2 more rounds of chemotherapy. However, the tumor was resistant and required surgery, taking his right kidney. Turnbull says they're now going to Boston next week for a CT scan.
5: About 10 days after that, we are going to be in Boston to do specialty proton radiation under their neuroblastoma radiation specialist.
1: A barbecue fundraiser is also being held behind the PG Rona on Saturday from 11 a.m. to 2 p.m. to raise funds for Maverick's travel to Boston. Get daily and weekly news alerts directly to your inbox by signing up at MinnechakaValleyNow.com.
6: 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It's 9:03. 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I'm Nick, and even though the ground is so wet right now, it's not raining at the moment. We might get some rain this afternoon, and our high is going to be 18. We might also get a thunderstorm. Right now, we're sitting at 11. The Cult is coming up next.
0: From trails to the office, this is The Goat.

That was the warning. Sick. 95.9 The GOAT. I'm Nick, and we might be getting a thunderstorm this afternoon, and they're not so bad. Unless if you have one of these. And you're gonna find out what that is coming up in around 7 minutes. Now here's Wide Mouth Mason. This is big.

0: That was Lost All Control, Seether, 95.9 The GOAT. It's 9:20. I'm Nick, and we might be getting a thunderstorm this afternoon. And if you have a dog, yeah, it might be very annoying to deal with all the stuff your dog is going to be doing. Because thunderstorms, thunder, lightning, all that stuff, like, it messes with your dog's brain. So they start doing things like trying to stay safe and cling to you and go, because they think something's going to hurt them. But the thing is, if the thunderstorm is outside your house, there is no universe where it can hurt them. And then they start doing stuff like chewing on your walls, clawing at your doors, or pace around your house excessively if they're very scared and nervous. And also, some super stressed out dogs can have these little accidents. Sometimes they're spitting on things, drooling, and sometimes they lose control of their bladder or their bowels. Now, even though you can't help but feel bad for them in that situation, because they must be genuinely terrified, it's not like they're cleaning it up.
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Now shine down, dad, don't die. 95.9 The Goat. I'm Nick, and there's a chance you're going to be glued to your TV tonight at 5. I'll tell you why coming up in around 7 minutes. Now here's Green Day on The Goat. Dude.

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0: That was Default, Taking My Life Away, 95.9 The Goat. I'm Nick. Wow, it's raining right now, and we're sitting at 11. If you are a hockey fan, then you are going to want to be glued to your TV tonight at 5, because the Montreal Canadiens are going to be taking on the Carolina Hurricanes in Game 1 of the Eastern Conference Final. Go, Habs, go! And this is big, because if they're able to beat Carolina 4 times, then they will be in the Stanley Cup Final to face off either against the Colorado Avalanche or the Vegas Golden Knights. You know, so basically, 1 out of 4 teams is Canadian. So there's a realistic shot that we will finally bring the Stanley Cup back home to Canada. The Montreal Victoires won the Walter Cup in the PWHL, so we already won one hockey trophy. So let's make it 2 for 2.
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0: That was Finger 11, The Mountain, 95.9 The Goat. I'm Nick, and if you're a Canadian band just like Finger 11, or if you're a Canadian solo artist, submit your music right now at madeandplayedincanada.ca. 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Okay, well, not really, because, you know, what we're doing is a lot less sticky, but it will still be sweet.
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0: 95.9 The Goat. That was Better Get Used to It. Big Sugar. I'm Nick. It's 10 o'clock, and it's 11 degrees. It's raining on and off right now, and we might get some more rain this afternoon. Maybe even a thunderstorm, and our high is going to be 18. Creed is coming up next.
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That was the latest one from Nickelback. Bones for the Crows, 95.9 The Goat. I'm Nick, and you know, this week has been just flying by. Do you feel the same way? It's like Victoria Day was yesterday. Let me know on the Valley Goat Facebook page. Now here's Ram Jam on 95.9 The Goat.

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0: 95.9 The Goat. That was The Watchmen, all uncovered. I'm Nick. Doesn't it feel like this week has just been flying by? It's like Victoria Day was yesterday, and Friday's tomorrow. Let me know on the Valley Goat Facebook page. Marianne says, yep. Jessica says, no, slow as snail emoji. I guess everyone does experience time differently. And Tina says, yes it is, loving those late nights outside until the mosquitoes gang up on you, then it's fighting time or run inside. Yeah, get out the off.
1: The Goat. 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

0: That was the Black Keys. You gotta lose. 95.9 The Goat. I'm Nick. If you love hockey, then you are going to love what I'm about to share with you. For the first time ever, a Canadian team won the Walter Cup, which is the trophy you get for winning the PWHL Finals. The Montreal Victoire won it last night after they beat the Ottawa Charge for nothing. You know, I'd even be happy if Ottawa won it, seriously. At least a Canadian team won a hockey trophy. Congrats, ladies, congrats! And this women's game has grown so much because the Canadian Tire Center in Ottawa was packed with fans screaming and chanting and cheering. You know, this is amazing for the women's game, for hockey in general, because it's always more fun when more people get to play.
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0: Now 3 days grace, the good life. 95.9 The Goat. I'm Nick. And if you think you can make a pretty good burger, then you're going to want to be at Bean's Coffee Shop on Saturday, May 30th for the Burger Cook-Off. It's starting at 11 a.m. and the judging is going to be happening at 1 p.m. There are three categories. Best classic burger, best homemade sauce, and best themed burger. You know, since I'm originally from Quebec, it would be great if somebody could make a poutine burger. That would just look so funny, but it's not as easy as it sounds because, yes, it doesn't really matter if you put french fries in a hamburger. Who really cares? They end up in the same place. The thing is, the cheese curds, it is so hard to find those big, fat, squeaky, juicy cheese curds that you can easily find in Quebec. Over there, they're everywhere. Here, it is so hard to find cheese curds, and I've only seen, like, the little itty-bitty ones that don't really give you the juiciness or the squeakiness. If you want to sign up for the Burger Cook-Off, text Nikki at 250-567-8989.
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0: That was Coldplay. Clocks. 95.9 The Goat. I'm Nick. And we've been dealing with on and off rain this morning, and that's going to be continuing into the afternoon. And we might also get a thunderstorm. We're sitting at 13. Our high is going to be 18. The Killers are coming up next with Mr. Brightside.
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That was Evanescence, Afterlife, 95.9 The Goat. I'm Nick. And if you want to have the coolest garden on the block, you have to plant these. They are the most popular flowers in BC. And you're going to find out what they are coming up in around 6 minutes. Now here's Tom Godfrey on The Goat.

All your favorite classics were new songs at one point. But here's another one to add to that list. It's brand new music right here on The GOAT.

0: Now the Foo Fighters new one, your favorite toy. 95.9 The Goat. I'm Nick. And as promised, if you want the coolest garden on the block, you have to plant rhododendrons. Apparently they're the most popular flower in the entire province. Now the thing is, I have never heard of these things before yesterday. Seriously. Do you know what a rhododendron even is? Like, I googled photos of them. They're these shrubby evergreen things with clusters of flowers that are brightly colored. They range from being deep red to light pink. So they can certainly add a lot of color to your garden. And as for the other popular plants, tulips, daffodils, roses, they're all there. But if you want to have a super trendy garden, you gotta get those rhododendrons.
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0: Now Chevelle, send the pain below. 95.9 The Goat. I'm Nick. So do you have to do any sort of decluttering at home, in your car, or anywhere else? Let me know on the Valley Goat Facebook page. Amanda says, home yes, car no. Yeah, it's so easy to hang on to junk, especially since we can't throw out our cardboard boxes. We have to take them all the way to the dump, and that alone gives you an incentive to just let them pile up. Now we don't have recycling pickup. Deborah says, oh my God, do I ever. My house, my car, even our yard. And Dion said, yes, my car just got done last week thanks to my sister Serena. I'm slowly working on the house and yard. Slowly but surely, it'll get done before winter. What? Maybe you should aim for before summer.
1: The Goat.
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0: That was Nirvana. Dumb. 95.9 The Goat. I'm Nick. That's it for me. Thank you so much for hanging out. Have a great rest of your Friday Eve. Yes, we are getting closer and closer to the weekend. And you're going to be hanging out with Matt starting at 12, and I'll see you tomorrow.
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1: Good afternoon, I'm Brendan Paluk. The Supreme Court of Canada has agreed to hear BC's challenge of a lower court ruling related to mineral rights in BC's Indigenous Reconciliation Framework. A key part of the ruling said disputes about whether provincial laws align with UNDRIP can be decided by courts. Now, the province says that opening leaves it vulnerable to legal challenges. BC Attorney General Nikki Sharma is welcoming the chance to argue the case at Canada's top court.
2: We've been pretty clear that we disagree with aspects of the decision, and in granting leave, we hope that we can make those arguments in Supreme Court of Canada.
1: No date has been set for a hearing. A Vanderhoof nursing student at the College of New Caledonia is sharing her journey about living with Crohn's disease. Wynne Fitzpatrick was diagnosed with perianal Crohn's disease when she was 13 years old and has navigated numerous surgeries and trips to the BC Children's Hospital in Vancouver, while also dealing with what is often perceived as an invisible illness. Fitzpatrick says navigating through the condition is often a challenge.
3: Having IBD is definitely not an easy thing to do, especially managing school and everything, and being a nursing student. So we're going to clinicals, working in the hospital, taking care of patients, and sometimes it's hard to remember that you need to take care of yourself too.
1: Yesterday was World IBD Day. Canada has one of the highest rates of Crohn's disease and ulcerative colitis, with 300,000 people living with the condition. Fitzpatrick received a $5,000 scholarship in recognition of her academic achievements and advocacy work. After relapsing in February, 3-year-old Maverick is heading south of the border for further cancer treatment. Maverick had undergone surgery in Vancouver to remove the tumor, removing his right kidney in the process, and are heading to Boston next week for a CT scan and specialty proton radiation. Father Derek Turnbull said they're not getting treatment in Canada or closer to home, as the U.S., compared to Canada, does not have a specialty proton radiation machine.
4: They do have another center in Seattle. However, the radiologist, as well as the oncologist and the tumor board from across Canada, said that they're more equipped and specialized to deal with these sort of resistant neuroblastoma tumors.
1: And the summer hiring season is ramping up, but a group representing small businesses says many in British Columbia are not hiring young workers. Molly McCormick with the Canadian Federation of Independent Business said a tougher economic climate is leading employers to hold on to existing staff while others struggle to bring on newer workers.
5: Small businesses are struggling really a lot on that financial front. So high taxes, you know, being squeezed on all sides, very tight margins. They're not focused on hiring right now because they're really just focused on survival.
1: The CFIB is calling for more tax incentives to encourage youth hiring. BC's youth unemployment rate was 14.4% in April, more than a percentage point from a year ago. And based on the most recent information, the Parliamentary Budget Officer estimates that the total government support to go host the 2026 FIFA Men's World Cup will be just over $1 billion. That includes federal support of $473 million, with the remaining $593 million funded by other levels of government. Because Canada will be hosting 13 games, the estimated cost per game is $82 million. Officials say the amount aligns to past public spending to host World Cup events. Be the first to know. Get news alerts directly to your inbox by signing up at MinechacoValleyNow.com.
6: Well, thank you so much for the update. Good afternoon. It's Matt here with you. You are listening to The Goat, and it's time for the weather. What's it doing? It's looking not bad, honestly. We're looking at 18 degrees for the daytime high again today. And kind of cloudy, too. Not super sunny, but it should get a little sunnier as we get later into the day, which is super ironic. But either way, we are still looking at a pretty nice day. Sitting at 13 degrees right now, and not even getting that cold overnight. Still looking at double digits of about 10 degrees. So with that being said, we can kick off this hour. We got ZZ Top with The Grange, and it's here on the go.
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8: Room was thrilling round. You let the cake down. By
9: the set outside, okay? You know what I'm talking about. Just let me know if you wanna go to that whole mile. Oh, it rains, you got a lot of nice girls.

0: There's the Trues, Hold Me in Your Arms on the Goat. Afternoon, it's Matt here with you. And you know what they say, right? Practice makes perfect. And sometimes that rings true. I'd argue kind of most of the time it does. But sometimes also, people are just really good at things immediately. Like, you probably know yourself pretty well, right? So, yeah, there's probably something that you tried once and went, this is easy, I can do this. Sure. Like, for me, that was like playing baseball. It was pretty straightforward. I was never like great, but anyway, I figured out the game pretty quick and peaked really early in like little league. So, what is the opposite of that? I want to know what you were just really bad at, just completely awful, and then you decided, you know what, I'm gonna figure this out, and then you did. Practice makes perfect. There you go. So, if you do have something in which you struggled with, you absolutely were just not having a good time figuring it out at the beginning, but now you're a master, let me know on the Facebook page. It's Valley Goat.
1: The Goat.
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0: There's the Pretty Reckless When I Wake Up, and it's here on the GOAT. Afternoon, Matt here with you, and we are talking something that you were terrible at first, and eventually you got really good. A master, if you will. And honestly, it can make you appreciate the skilled folk a little bit more, too. Especially if you're trying something yourself. Like, if you've never had to do a 100-pound rock in the woods vis-a-vis the Canadian Armed Forces, you wouldn't know how difficult it is to do. And it's really difficult, let me tell you. I did a couple of, like, summer camps once. It wasn't, like, court-mandated or anything, but it was a couple of summer camps with the military. We just got to, like, learn drills and a bunch of stuff and then got to do some cool stuff. Also, like, hiking 40 kilometers with 100 pounds on our back. Very fun. Incredibly difficult. But you can get good at it.
1: Sure,
0: just over time. It's kind of like working out. If you even had just a weighted vest and went for a walk, eventually it's going to feel like normal. And then you take it off, you feel stronger, too. It's all about practice. It really is. Just doing it. That's how you get better. So what is something that you used to be awful at? Just the worst. And eventually you figured it out. You can let me know on the Facebook page, Valley Goat.
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0: There's Linkin Park, Breaking the Habit, On the Go. Afternoon, Matt here with you. We got a couple of answers on the Facebook page, and first of which is cooking. That's like the majority of answers so far, but yeah, absolutely. If you don't know how to cook, you don't know how to cook. And it's kind of like doing chemistry, too. Well, it's more baking, but still, you can make the argument. It just takes some time, effort, and trial and error for the most part. Unless you're, like, really sure of yourself, and you can follow instructions and recipes really easily. I always just question everything, so I'm like, am I sure this is right? So that's why I'm a bad cook. Anyways, another response, or at least it was a comment that was made about the question. It's just like, it could be anything. Literally could be anything. You used to be bad at breathing until you learned, or, like, you see what I mean? Like, it really could just be anything. As soon as you do it, you learn it, you know it, you love it, then you can master it. But that's just it. You got to take that first step. You just need to try. And that's pretty much all that. I mean, that's pretty much all that really matters at the end of the day when it comes to learning something new. Just do it. Shia LaBeouf was right.
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0: That is Turnstile with Lookout for Me, right here on the GOAT. Afternoon, it's Matt here with you. And have you ever sold something, like, instantly? Like, you have the thought process of, do I really need that? Well, maybe not. I should sell it. And then that quick, it's sold. Because that happened to me. I had a coffee table and some end tables that I didn't really want with the move and everything, and I sold them pretty much immediately. Like, barely enough time to even process posting a listing, let alone just thinking about what I need to charge for them. Just mentioned to my buddy, like, hey, I'm getting rid of these tables. He's like, my tables suck. What do you got? Send me some pictures. He's like, how much? I said, make me an offer. He said, 70. I said, deal. So, there we go. Just instant tables sold. Beautiful. And now they're going to a happy home. At least I think. And, well, I'm curious if that's ever happened to you, where you just sold something immediately, or your buddy was like, hey, what are you doing with that? And you're like, nothing, take it. That kind of deal works, too. So let me know on the Facebook page, Valley Go. The GOAT.
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0: song was new, you could still get a hot dog for $1.50.
1: Makes me want a hot dog real bad.
0: Huh. I guess some things don't change. Here comes a vintage track on the GOAT.

0: the man himself, Leonard Skinnard, with Sweet Home Alabama, right here on The GOAT. Good afternoon, it's Matt here with you, and we are talking selling something instantly. And some items do disappear pretty quickly, depending on what they are when you're trying to sell them. Whether it's furniture, tools, some outdoor gear, anything reasonably priced around Northern BC usually gets attention, and it gets it fast. Meanwhile, some other things. Those are the ones that sit around for a while. That's what we don't want to have happen. No interest whatsoever in that item. So if you have had a success story where you listed it, you sold it, and it might have even been within the same hour, you can let me know on the Facebook page. And it's Valley Goat.
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0: That's Tom Petty and the Heartbreakers into the great wide open on the go. Afternoon, it's Matt here with you. And I was kind of thinking about another time that something sold really quickly of mine. I didn't actually sell it, my mom did. And it was a Furby. Do you remember Furbies? It was like AI before AI was even a thing. Because they listened. They didn't speak English, but they made noises at you. They were adorable. Yeah, my mom was downsizing my toys a little bit, and I still had a mint condition Furby, so she sold it for $100. And it was probably 2 hours that she had the listing up for. And then somebody was interested just immediately like that. Which is fantastic. That's such an obscure thing. I told her, I don't think that's worth anything. And then, lo and behold, she found $100 out of it. And I let her keep it, because she did the legwork. Beautiful. She also, bought that for me as a Christmas present. So there is that to consider as well.
1: The goat.
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1: 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Push and push and push.

0: Well, it looks like it's 2 o'clock now here on the GOAT. Afternoon, Matt here with you, and we're going to take a look at the weather nice and quick, because it is not changing very much. 18 degrees the daytime high, partly cloudy pretty well all day, 10 degrees the overnight low. We're sitting at 15 at the moment, still climbing to that daytime high. And that's it. Now we can get moving in this hour. Some of the Rolling Stones. Sympathy for the Devil. It's right here on the GOAT.
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0: That's Monster Truck with Sweet Mountain River, right here on the go. Afternoon, it's Dad here with you. And how often do you forget to do what your parents always told you as a kid? And I'm not talking like anything, I'm talking something in particular, so I'm going to tell you. Because I know hundreds and thousands of times my mom has said this to me, use the bathroom before you go. Every day of my life, it's been said to me. And you know what? It still hasn't made it in between these two hollow ears. Like, I did it this morning. I needed to use the washroom. I thought, I can make it. I almost did it. And, well, it's just not a good idea. It really isn't. It's also not healthy. It's kind of bad to hold your bladder, usually. That's what the scientists will tell you. So what about yourself? Are you also lacking on following mom's advice if you're not using the washroom before you leave anywhere? Or do you just have master superpowers over your bladder? If that's the case, tell us how you did it. But if not, if you're also not listening to mom, but you should, join me on the Facebook page. Valley Goat.
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6: This ever changed.

There's the mountain. Finger 11, and it's here on the goat. Afternoon, it's Matt here with you, and we're talking using the washroom before you leave anywhere. It, frankly, is just a great idea. Like, simple, bar none, that's it. If you don't have to go, then that's fine. Maybe you could even just wash your hands and be nice and clean and go dry run or something. Like, it really is just up to you at the end of the day. It's totally a good idea, of course, to make sure you got it all figured out. But apart from like absolute desperate measures, it's just like it's the status quo just about. So I'm curious, how often do you forget? For me, it's not super often. This morning, it happened a little, but like in other days, it's usually pretty few and far between, at least for myself. So what about for you? How often are you forgetting to even think about the bathroom before you leave somewhere? You can let me know on the Facebook page. It's Valley Goat.

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1: It's here
0: on the GOAT. Afternoon, it's Matt here with you, and we've been talking about toilets for an hour. So I guess we can kind of change it up a little bit to just forgetting something anywhere you leave. Because I'm going to throw my uncle under the bus. Lovely guy. Love him to death. Beautiful man. He forgets something everywhere he goes. Doesn't matter if it's to a hotel, if it's staying at a friend's house, staying at a family's house, going to grandma's for dinner. There is something he's going to forget every single time. And it's the funniest thing ever because he never forgets to go to the bathroom. Always. I've been hanging out with him pretty much my whole life, right? He's my dad's brother, so he's older than me, obviously. And well, he forgets everything except for the bathroom. So, hey, you know what? Maybe you're like that. If you're like my uncle, you can let me know on the Facebook page. It is Valley Goat.
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0: And just like that, it is 3 o'clock here on the go. Afternoon, it's Matt here with you. We're going to take a look at the weather quickly here. And we'll keep it moving. We got 18 degrees the daytime high, partly cloudy for a majority of today. 10 degrees the overnight low, and currently sitting at 16. And that is all. We shall continue now with today's song. It's the Foo Fighters, and it's here on the go.
1: With a library spanning over 50 years of the best of rock, this is the GOAT.

0: There's some Seether. Lost all control on 95.9 The Goat. Afternoon, Matt here with you. And we are indeed making our way through this Thursday. Almost to the weekend after this short week for us, right? And maybe you saw lots of posts on social media just about everyone's long weekend and how much fun it was. And yeah, that's great. You could have asked them about that. And maybe you could on a different app. Oh, wonder where he's going with this. Well, let me tell you. I'm curious, because I was looking at my screen time on my phone over the long weekend, and I had, of course, quite a bit of social media screen time. Well, you kind of have to. You monitor the Facebook page for work, and you get your own socials too, right? But there was one app that had the most of all of them. Most screen time. It was YouTube. Which, fair. I like watching stuff while I do things. Sue me. And so that kind of spurred the idea of what is your most used app that isn't social media? Because most people's is going to be social media. Vast majority. But if it isn't, I want to know what it is. And you can do that and tell me on the Facebook page. It's Valley Goat.
1: 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Your search is over. She's the one. But as you prepare to hand over your heart, she speaks.
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0: There's a cheap trick. I want you to want me on the goat. Afternoon, it's Matt here with him. We're talking your most used app that isn't social media. And honestly, it's kind of funny how quickly certain apps can become part of your daily routine. Like, YouTube is 100% part of mine. I'm always watching YouTube. I got the premium, for goodness sake. Like, I just don't even want the ads. Kind of use it as TV.
1: It's great.
0: Because you have unlimited possibilities. There's literally videos on anything. And then there's going to be new videos made on everything that we don't know about yet. So, it's great. So I like it, at least. And if it suddenly stopped working, I would panic. And just like people would panic if social media just stopped working all of a sudden, too. And they'll have to go back to how we functioned before smartphones. And it would really kind of throw a wrench in the plans, I think. So what's yours? What is your most used app on your phone or your tablet or whatever you got that is not social media related? 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

0: The Contender, the Glorious Stunt on 95.9 The GOAT. Afternoon, it's Matt here with you, and we are talking apps, and specifically, the ones that you use that aren't social media. And well, I was curious, what would actually be, like, the most used ones that are not social media based? Like, the most common apps that people are using. And, I mean, the list kind of just makes the most sense I've seen in a long time. YouTube's number one most used app. Apart from social media, which I guess if you think about it, it really is, but also it isn't. It depends how you use it. Anyway, so what are the other ones that are most used? Google Maps. Heck yeah. People need to know how to get around. Another one's Spotify, which boo, we don't like Spotify as radio. But also we do a little bit, but boo, Spotify. And then what else do we got? Google Chrome and Google Drive. Okay, people are searching things. And then this one's hilarious because it's ChatGPT. That is the fifth most used app that is not social media. So, what's yours? Does it follow in line with this list, or is there something completely off the beaten path? You can let me know on the Facebook page. You know where it is. Valley Goat.
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Promise me they bury me someplace I don't wanna be. You'll dig me up and transport me unceremoniously away from the swollen sea breeze, garbage bag trees.

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1: Good afternoon, I'm Brendan Palouk. Dozens of firearms were seized near Quesnel following search warrants on two rural properties. The search warrants were executed on Friday by the Caribou-Chilcotin Crime Reduction Unit with assistance from the Quesnel and Williams Lake RCMP, Police Dog Services, Combined Forces Special Enforcement Unit, and the Forensic Identification Section. Mountie said the North District Emergency Response Team under Prince George was also deployed to assist with the safe execution of the warrants. Staff Sergeant Chris Clark confirmed that around 50 firearms were seized, including multiple restricted and prohibited firearms, along with ammunition and other gun-related items. Two individuals were also detained but have since been released pending further investigation. Attorney General Nikki Sharma says she's pleased the Supreme Court of Canada will hear BC's challenge of an appeal court ruling related to mineral rights in TRPA. The province has said the ruling leaves BC vulnerable to legal challenges. Now, the government put off introducing legislation to amend the reconciliation law this spring. They are instead talking with First Nations to try to find a solution to those legal concerns. Sharma told reporters today that those discussions will continue despite the upcoming Supreme Court case.
2: I think it does make sense to continue our discussions with First Nations, and we're having discussions on solutions that have a range of possible outcomes, whether it's legislative or not.
1: Families going through separation or divorce can access free provincial services to reduce conflict and help people make informed decisions. Province said in 2025, 96,000 unique services were provided in BC through its family justice programs. Family justice centers and justice access centers are located across BC, serving as entry points for people dealing with family law issues. Prince George Family Advice lawyers are able to be accessed by appointment at the Family Justice Center for those who might not qualify for legal representation from a legal aid lawyer. And the summer hiring season is wrapping up, but a group representing small businesses says many in British Columbia are not hiring young workers. Molly McCormick with the Canadian Federation of Independent Business says a tougher economic climate is leading employers to hold on to existing staff while others struggle to bring on new younger workers.
3: Small businesses are struggling really a lot on that financial front. So high taxes, you know, being squeezed on all sides, very tight margins. They're not focused on hiring right now because they're really just focused on survival.
1: The CFIB is calling for more tax incentives to encourage youth hiring. BC's youth unemployment rate was 14.4% in April, up more than a percentage point from a year ago. Be the first to know. Get news alerts directly to your inbox by signing up at MinechacoValleyNow.com.
4: Thank you so much for the news update, and good afternoon. It's Matt here with you. You're listening to The Goat. And it's time for the weather. 18 degrees the daytime high, partly cloudy, pretty well all day. 10 degrees the overnight low. We're sitting at 17 right now. That's what we got. So let's get going here with this hour with Switchfoot. Meant to live, and it's here on The Goat.
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0: That's Hang 10, Edwin, and it's here on the GOAT. Afternoon, Matt here with you. What's something small that makes a place feel instantly cozy? You know, like cozy, like when you're all comfortable and everything's nice. So, like, what makes it? Because some places can instantly just feel comfortable. The second you walk in, you feel it. It's palpable in the air. And honestly, you kind of usually it's the small details that make the biggest difference. It's like you could be in a cave for all you know, but if you got like a luscious alpaca fur, beautiful blanket, and nice fireplace with some scented candles or something, like that's just fantastic, even though you're in a cave. Like, it really, I guess it really does depend. But like for me, something like some warm lighting and some comfy chairs, give me some blankets and nice smelling candle type of thing. Some rain outside. Maybe even a thunderstorm. Yeah, that'd do it. That'd be cozy for me. But what is the small little thing for you that makes it cozy? And it being whatever you like. So let me know what's cozy on the Facebook page. Valley Goat.
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0: Yeah, Mom always warned us. Listening to rock would turn us into party rock and headbanging hippies.
1: What a bunch of hippie-dippy baloney.
0: Yeah, and she was right.
2: So, turn it up.
0: The Goat.

0: There's Big Sugar. Turn the lights on the goat. Afternoon, it's Matt here with you, and we are talking what makes cozy. Well, what's something small that makes it instantly cozier, or makes a place feel cozy? Any way you want to ask it, you really can, but everybody has a different idea of what cozy means. So for some people, it could be a cabin in the woods. Others, it's being at home in their sweatpants with a thing of ice cream. No responsibilities in a few hours. Beautiful. And that second option honestly sounds pretty good. Like, that'd be great. But what it doesn't mean to you even? Is it just calm? Silence, maybe? Maybe just like the babbling brook or something. Could just, it honestly can be anything, and it's up to your interpretation. So what's something small that makes things feel cozy? You can let me know on the Facebook page, Valley Goat.
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0: That's Aerosmith, Walk This Way. That's Here on the Go. Afternoon, Matt here with you. We're still talking a little of the thing that makes it a place cozy. And I've been trying to think about what the small thing that makes it cozy for me is. And, like
1: I mean,
0: I guess a candle? That would be, like, my best answer. I had a scented candle for a little while there, and I just had it on my desk at home. And I'd light it anytime I was sitting there. Burned that thing right out. It probably only lasted me like 2 weeks because I just had it lit so often. It was great. It smelled nice. It gave off like a little bit of hue of light, and it was just cozy. You could feel it. It was palpable, and I liked it. So maybe that's what it is for you too. Just a nice little candle lit, doing some computer gaming by candlelight. What could be more cozy?
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6: But don't worry, we're not going anywhere. Or we're actually not allowed to leave the country. Yeah, long story.

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1: I'm Zach Berwolf. The Supreme Court of Canada has agreed to hear BC's challenge of a lower court ruling related to mineral rights and BC's Indigenous Reconciliation Framework. A key part of the ruling said disputes about whether provincial laws align with UNDRIP can be decided by courts. The province says that leaves it open to vulnerable legal challenges. BC Attorney General Nikki Sharma is welcoming the chance to argue the case at Canada's top court.
2: We've been pretty clear that we disagree with aspects of the decision, and in granting leave, we hope that we can make those arguments to the Supreme Court of Canada.
1: No date has been set for a hearing. We need to run a business. That's from Prince George Spruce King's general manager Mike Hawes, as he laments on the importance of a new rink while the team continues to play out of the Copar Memorial Arena. Often referred to as the Prince George Coliseum, it was built for a price tag of $6 million in 1958, but no longer meets the current league standards of the BCHL due to its smaller ice surface, along with the boards and glass needing replacement. Hawes says the league officials have been understanding of the situation and are willing to roll with the status quo for now.
3: They're being very lenient at this point. I'm a long-tenured, governor in the league, and they know that we're heading down the right path to getting an arena built. And they also understand that those things take time. They don't happen overnight, but they know that as long as we're heading in that direction to get a new one, they're okay with it. They're good with that plan.
1: According to the city, nearly $20 million is needed to upgrade the Copar, while a new arena would cost in the $30 million range. There was a substantial weapon seizure in the Quesnel area. RCMP executed a pair of search warrants on two rural properties this past Friday. Staff Sergeant Chris Clark says approximately 50 firearms were seized, including multiple restricted and prohibited firearms, along with ammunition and other firearm-related items. He says the search warrants were executed by several units. Clark says the North District Emergency Response Team out of Prince George was also deployed out of an abundance of caution to assist with the safe execution of the warrants. Two individuals were detained during the operation, but Clark says they were released without charges pending further investigation. Families going through separation or divorce can access free provincial services to reduce conflict and help people make informed decisions. The province said in 2025, 96,000 unique services were provided in BC through its family justice programs. Family Justice Centers and Justice Access Centers are located across BC, serving as entry points for people dealing with family law issues. In Prince George, family advice lawyers are able to be accessed by appointment at the Family Justice Center for those who might not qualify for legal representation from a legal aid lawyer. The province noted that this is part of its work to ensure access to justice for people in BC, reduce conflict, and achieve fair outcomes. Get daily and weekly news alerts directly to your inbox by signing up at MinechacoValleyNow.com.
4: Well, thank you so much for the update. Good afternoon. It's Matt here with you. We're going to take a look at the weather nice and quick here. We got 18 degrees the daytime high. It's also the current temp, partly cloudy, and 10 degrees the overnight low. Boom. Easy. So now we can keep it moving. Get our last hour underway with some poison on Skinny Bop. And it's right here on the go.
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